pasta fazula, tulula. Oh, do have a bagel, bagel. Now don't be so bashful, Nashville. Everybody eats when they come to my house. Hey, this is a party, Marty.

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And you know the reason why. But now, if you got an education, we can demand what we want. Isn't that right? Yeah. So go to school, children, learn all you can.

0: 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Et Tiwa Savage.
1: To be honest, almost so many things just distress my mind.

0: 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Et tu vas savoir.
1: To be honest, almost so many things just distress my mind.